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0: It's Vance Joy, Divine Feelings. You're on Power FM. Hey, it's Aiden hanging out with you today until 1 o'clock. And in the music world at the moment, there's a lot of things happening at the moment. Drake just released 3 albums that a lot of people are listening to. And also, people are discovering that you can listen to sea shanties to try and get yourself in a better working mood. So, you know, sometimes when you're not listening to Power FM, you're trying to clean the house or something like that, you may try to work really hard. But apparently, there has been research done in that sea shanties are one of the ways to genuinely improve how people coordinate tasks with. So it was done in a Central European university in Austria, where they set out to test whether this music tradition still holds up under controlled conditions, and it showed that it did. So sea shanties, if you're looking to try and get your work done nice and well and quick, maybe that might be the route to go down. But if you do want to read more about this story, you can head over to our website. It's the place to go for all the trending stories across the world. But in the next year, we got Salt and Pepper, Shoop. It's Power FM.
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2: Good morning, I'm Cameron Smith. The local tennis courts at Murrurundi have had a full facelift. Plans are now on public exhibition for a major new education precinct at Huntley.
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2: 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The future of the Mount Arthur coal mine near Muswellbrook has taken a dramatic turn.
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0: 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And heading away, we've got more of it with Eminem. Houdini. We've also got Garbage coming up. Bruno Mars, I Just Might. All this and so much more. 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
9: Hi, I'm Phoebe Humphrey. Two new polls show the federal budget has gone down like a lead balloon with voters. 52% of voters surveyed by News Poll say they'll be worse off, while a Resolve poll now has Angus Taylor as preferred Prime Minister. Deputy Liberal Leader Jane Hume has told Sky the backlash is no surprise.
10: Well, it should send off alarm bells for Labor. Let's face it, Australians have woken up to the fact that they have been lied to by their government. They've been lied to, and they're now going to face higher income taxes, taxes on savings, taxes on their businesses.
9: Optus has hiked prices for a second time in less than a year. The telco's monthly postpaid plans are jumping by $5 today, following similar increases by Telstra and Vodafone. An investigation is underway into a jet crash at a US air show. Four parachutes deployed at the time of the collision in Idaho, with all pilots successfully ejecting. Good news for the Aussies and Kiwi who are quarantining in Perth after being on board the cruise ship at the centre of a hantavirus outbreak.

0: outbreak. The groups all returned negative blood tests, but they'll remain in isolation until next month. Meantime, the World Health Organization has declared a public health emergency of international concern as parts of Africa deal with a deadly Ebola outbreak. And a new study has found students' well-being drops after moving to high school. The research from Adelaide University revealed measures like happiness, emotional regulation and life satisfaction worsen as kids make the move from primary school. Girls and students in more remote areas experience a greater decline.
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0: In sport, Maroons coach Billy Slater is adamant Reece Walsh will be back in Origin before too long after being overlooked for Game 1. Both New South Wales and Queensland revealed their squads this morning with Kalen Ponga named at fullback with Sam Walker at number 7 for the Maroons. Slater says Walsh will bounce back.
2: He knows what he's capable of and he has a really good understanding of the things he focuses on when he plays his best football.
0: And St Kilda and Carlton will kick off the AFLW season in August, while last night the Eagles beat the Giants by 17 in AFL. That's the latest news and sport.
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4: Cloudy around the upper Hunter this afternoon. Medium chance of some showers and light winds becoming south to southwesterly throughout the day. Only looking to get to 22 degrees. Possible shower or two tomorrow for your Tuesday and 21. Staying in double figures into Wednesday, maybe a shower or two in 21. And 22, maybe some showers for Thursday.
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10: Hi, I'm Phoebe Humphrey. The Prime Minister is responding to a slump in the latest polls post-budget. 52% of voters expect to be worse off as a result of the announcements like tax changes, according to News Poll, while Resolve has Angus Taylor as preferred PM. Anthony Albanese says these policies are what the country needs.
11: What's more, it's what has always been opposed by those opposite. Those opposite, any of the right-wing parties, all voted against all of these programs that are making a difference for people.
10: Meantime, the opposition has ruled out raising the tax on gas exports if the coalition wins the next election. Pressure's mounting on the coalition to explain how it would fund the tax reforms it outlined in last week's budget reply. But Shadow Energy Minister Dan Tehan has told Sky higher taxes on gas would backfire.
12: Why, when we need more gas, would we want to tax it more? Because it's going to be absolutely fundamental to the energy security of this nation going forward.
10: The majority of Aussies feel like they're being ripped off at the supermarket. A survey by Finder has revealed 79% of shoppers believe they're being gouged at the checkout. It comes as the federal court ruled last week that Coles misled customers on discounts in its Down Down campaign. And Matthew McConaughey has revealed he fled the US under a new name to escape newfound fame back in the 90s. The actor fled to Peru to escape the unwanted publicity after he rose to fame in Dazed and Confused in 1993.
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10: In sport, Blues coach Laurie Daly admits he's excited to see what his new look squad

0: squad brings in Origin 1. Daly has named six new faces, including Adam Fanua-Blake and Victor Radley, while James Tedesco has beaten out Dylan Edwards to the fullback spot.
1: The team settled. Hopefully everyone gets through their medicals. And, yeah, you just go to work on trying to win the game.
0: And Richmond is in talks with the AFL about top-up players as the club's injury crisis deepens. Campbell Gray, the latest Tiger on the sidelines. That's the latest news and sport.
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4: Cloudy around the upper Hunter this afternoon. Medium chance of some showers and light winds becoming south to southwesterly throughout the day. Only looking to get to 22 degrees. Possible shower or two tomorrow for your Tuesday and 21. Staying in double figures into Wednesday, maybe a shower or two and 21. And 22, maybe some showers for Thursday.
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0: Roxette is the big L here on Power FM, ending the flashback lunch, and we had Stacey's mum, Fountains of Wayne, before then. And the lead singer of Fountains of Wayne, Adam Schlesinger, he spoke to MTV in 2003 about the inspiration of that song. And the fun fact about it is that it's somewhat loosely related to his grandmother. And before you jump to any conclusions, I'll tell you the full story, because one of his best friends came to his house when he was about 11 or 12 and announced that he thought that his grandmother was hot. That's the friend. And Adam, he goes, I think you're stepping over the line just a little bit. And I think that's the case. I don't think that's fair game to go in on someone's grandmother. But there we go. That's the inspiration behind Fountains of Wayne, Stacey's mum. But in the next year, we've got Benson Boone, Mr. Electric Blue. It's Power FM.
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2: Hey there, it's Jackie from iHeart's Your News Now podcast with your news headlines. Labor has slipped in the polls following last week's federal budget, which has been called one of the worst for the economy since the 90s. The Aussies and Kiwi from the hantavirus cruise ship have all returned negative blood tests, and Jannik Sinner has made it a clean sweep of all nine Masters 1000 tournaments. Get your news when you want it. 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

0: 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We're taking you back to the 1980s with Tears for Fears. 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
8: Hey there, I'm Jackie Lim. Labor ministers are blaming a lack of understanding for their disastrous post-budget polling. The latest news poll shows last week's federal budget is one of the worst rated for the economy since the 90s. But the PM's sticking by the changes.
9: My government continues to focus on building more homes for Australians. That's the right thing to do. It's what the country needs.
8: Angus Taylor now the preferred PM, according to the latest Resolve poll, which has him ahead by 3 percentage points. Good news for the Aussies and Kiwi who are quarantining in Perth after being on board the Hantavirus cruise ship. The groups all returned negative blood tests, but they'll remain in isolation until next month. Meantime, the World Health Organization has declared a public health emergency of international concern as parts of Africa deal with a deadly Ebola outbreak. Aussie students' well-being gets worse when they start high school. A new study by Adelaide University has found well-being dropped across every measured domain, including emotional regulation and life regulation, after making the move from primary to secondary school. Researchers say the negative impacts could last for more than 2 years after the move. Donald Trump has warned Iran that the clock is ticking as peace progress stalls. The US president has taken to Truth Social, declaring Tehran better get moving or there won't be anything left of them. And Kylie Minogue has confirmed a 40th anniversary tour. Fans and industry insiders have speculated it could adopt Taylor Swift's Eras-style format, celebrating hits across her 4 decades in the biz. It's set for next year.
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8: In sport, Jannik Sinner is now a career Golden Masters champion. He's become the second man in ATP history to win all 9 Masters 1000 titles, joining Novak Djokovic. Sinner completed the set after defeating Casper Ruud to win the title in Rome.
10: Perfect tennis from both of us, but I'm really, really happy.
8: And 2 Crows have been charged by the match review officer for incidents during their 68-point win over the Roos. Rory Laird and James Peatling both fined for rough conduct. That's the latest in news and sport.
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1: Our FM weather.
2: Cloudy around the upper Hunter this afternoon. Medium chance of some showers and light winds becoming south to southwesterly throughout the day. Only looking to get to 22 degrees. Possible shower or two tomorrow for your Tuesday and 21. Staying in double figures into Wednesday, maybe a shower or two in 21. And 22, maybe some showers for Thursday.
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You know, we've all got a... start somewhere. And 23 years ago, Guy Sebastian

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0: Getting reports of an accident this afternoon on Bylong Valley Way. Road closed in both directions, so make sure you take caution and allow yourself extra time this afternoon to get home. 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
7: Hey there, I'm Jackie Lim. The Federal Treasurer says he'd be surprised if the polls were good after the budget following a rough result for the government today. The latest news poll shows voters think last week's budget was the worst since the 90s and will leave most Australians worse off. Jim Chalmers admits the changes were tough but insists they will work out in the long run.
8: We don't hand down budgets expecting to make some kind of big

0: near-term positive difference to an opinion poll 5 days later. We make these decisions to make a big positive difference to the housing market over time, particularly for young Australians who've been locked out for too long.
1: The Aussies and Kiwi quarantining in Perth after being on board the hantavirus cruise ship continue to test negative to the disease. Meantime, a Canadian passenger has tested positive after being repatriated to British Columbia. The person in their 70s remains in isolation in hospital. Their partner is currently testing negative. A person has died after a unit block went up in flames in Canberra this morning. Emergency services were called to Belconnen around 6:30 a.m. local time. Meantime, a man has also died in a unit fire in Ballarat. Investigations into the cause of both incidents are underway. And Australia is running out of burial space, with many now considering alternate options. Major cities across the country are tipped to reach burial capacity by 2036. New research also showing 7 in 10 people are less likely to choose a gravesite due to rising costs, while 71% say having loved ones' ashes at home is comforting.
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1: In sport, the AFLW has unveiled the date for its opening round. The season will kick off on August 9 with the Saints taking on Carlton as part of the annual Spuds game. The 12-round season will wrap up with the grand final on November 28. And in tennis, qualifying for the French Open gets underway tonight. Aussies Chris O'Connell, Alex Bolt and Bernard Tomic all gunning for a spot in the men's main draw. Taylor Preston, the only Aussie in the women's comp tonight. That's the latest in news and sport.
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4: Cloudy around the upper Hunter this afternoon. Medium chance of some showers and light winds becoming south to southwesterly throughout the day. Only looking to get to 22 degrees. Possible shower or two tomorrow for your Tuesday and 21. Staying in double figures into Wednesday, maybe a shower or two in 21. And 22, maybe some showers for Thursday.
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You've got Sammy, fresh stuff from Kalani and Usher on the way. Did it anyway, I probably should have never did it. It's a new hit to Power FM. It's called Shoulda Never. I'm going to hit go on that one for you in under 5 minutes. But right now, throwing you back with Lifehouse. Hanging by a moment. It's Power FM.

0: 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Willem, what are you driving you home from 5 the Savo, where you get the opportunity to play Can You Hear It? Georgie had a crack.
1: Yeah, Georgie!
2: George.
1: Wow, Georgie. Now, Georgie boy, did you tell the producers you were coming off hands-free and you're still on hands-free, Georgie?
3: Yes.
2: Georgie.
1: Well, I like the honesty. Georgie. It lies to the producers, honest to the talent. I respect that.
0: There's always a bloke that won't follow the rules. 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
2: Unknown. It's Sammy this afternoon, Around the World, with the tickets for two and 15K spending money. Hey, Tisha, where would you like to go, mate?
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5: 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It's not the first one breaking I've heard about this week. You know, so there's a whole array of things that take place. 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
0: This reminder thanks to Catholic Schools Maitland Newcastle. 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
14: Getting reports that there could be possible delays this afternoon if you're travelling along Bylong Valley Way. The road is closed in both directions and we're being told to take extra time this afternoon. If you're travelling home, if you do see anything happening on the roads, give us a text on the power line 0476 233 981. 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
4: Hey there, I'm Jackie Lim. The opposition says it'll fight to repeal Labor's tax changes to capital gains, negative gearing and trusts. It comes as two new opinion polls have found voters are not happy with the changes made in the federal budget. News poll showing voters rate it the worst budget in more than 30 years. The Cancer Council is warning concerns about the illicit tobacco market could undo years of successful policy. The health organisation's calling on the federal government to maintain tobacco taxes and public education campaigns. CEO Jacinta Redden says measures like these can't be undone.
5: The tobacco industry is now using the rise of illicit tobacco to reshape public debate and to push for lower taxes. But illicit tobacco is primarily an enforcement issue, not a tax one.
4: It comes as a Senate inquiry into illicit tobacco continues today. An internal investigation is underway after a live frog was found in a bag of lettuce from Woolies. The added extra was found in the remote WA town of Esperance over the weekend. The supermarket giant says it's an isolated incident. Greg the frog has been released into a nearby dam. Four fighter jet crew members have had to jump from their planes after a collision during a US air show. The crash happened over the Air Force Base in Idaho, with the event cancelled. And millennials are spearheading a move towards buying more locally made products. Nearly two-thirds of all those polled reported buying Australian-made goods always or often, while most of those surveyed support more domestic manufacturing and less global reliance.
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4: In sport, the Socceroos are gearing up for the FIFA World Cup at a pre-camp in Florida. Veterans Mitch Duke and Matthew Leckie among the inclusions, with more players to join in the coming weeks. Duke says he's doing everything possible at the training camp to make sure he's selected for one last World Cup.
6: To be 35 and still considered for another World Cup, you know, and experiencing one before is nothing like it. To go out, potentially retire from the national team with one more World Cup under my belt will be super special.
4: Australia opens its campaign against Turkey in Vancouver on June 13. That's the latest in news and sport.
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7: Cloudy around the upper Hunter this afternoon. Medium chance of some showers and light winds becoming south to southwesterly throughout the day. Only looking to get to 22 degrees. Possible shower or two tomorrow for your Tuesday and 21. Staying in double figures into Wednesday, maybe a shower or two in 21. And 22, maybe some showers for Thursday.
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0: 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Huge weekend of footy, you know, and I'm still devastated that the Dragons didn't get up, but ho-hum, no use crying over spilt milk. Producer Pete, you're in the studio.
1: Dragon, how are you, buddy?
0: Oh, I'm very good, Panther. Very good.
1: I tell you what, as a Panther fan, reasonably happy with last night's victory over the Dragons. They had their chances. I'm going to say Cook should have been given a try.
0: He should have been.
1: The call was rubbish. The bunker and officials over the weekend for Magic Round,
0: they haven't all been that great.
1: No, they made some very odd calls, to say the least. But look, Magic Round now behind us. Mm. This morning, both New South Wales and the Maroons teams have been announced ahead of Wednesday week's State of Origin Game 1, and I'm looking forward to this.
2: Go the Blues.
1: A lot of changes. 10 debutants across the two teams. I guess when you look at the Maroons team, you've got Kalen Ponga has been named at number one, meaning that the little fella there from Brisbane will have to go paint his nails on Wednesday week.
0: I wonder if you'll paint him blue.
1: Who knows? But Sam Walker at number seven, he's going to be given a shot in game one for the Maroons. But James Tedesco called back into the side, hasn't played Origin since 2024. Dylan Edwards out. A lot of people are not too happy about that. Tedesco's been in great form. Mm. Dylan Edwards has done nothing wrong either. I'm happy that they've let him play for Penrith.
0: I don't think Tedesco will do a bad job, though.
1: Oh, not at all, not at all. For me, I guess one of the big ones, you've got Victor Radley in there. A lot of people aren't happy with that. You're seeing the likes of Cam Murray on the interchange. With Jacob Saifidi, I'm not sure how he got in ahead of Ford, who's been he's out in front almost when it comes to Dally M points. And it's been in all sorts of form. But bring it on. Blues, 3-0.
0: We're doing it this year.
1: 3-0.
0: The girls did it. I reckon the blokes can do it as well.
1: We can do it. Yeah, well, the girls are up 2-0 already. And, you know, Wednesday week, I'll be yelling and screaming at the telly.
0: Well, that's your sports wrap for a Monday afternoon. Thanks for joining me, Producer Pete.
1: No worries.
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4: 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The Treasury hits back at the latest news poll, slamming the budget. 900 charges late in New South Wales following a domestic violence operation. Aussies in quarantine test negative to head virus, and is Southeast Queensland copping a month's worth of rain. In sport, the Maroons and Blues reveal their origin teams for Game 1. 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
0: Still affected with the road being closed at Bylong Valley Way. Traffic diversions are in place, so give yourself some extra travel time this afternoon and make sure you take caution on our roads. 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

0: 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Coming up with Jackie is your latest national news. Then Olivia Rodrigo. And then Alex Warren. 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
6: Hey there, I'm Jackie Loom. The Treasurer isn't surprised by the backlash from voters in the wake of last week's budget. Today's news poll shows 52% of respondents believe they'll be worse off as a result of the changes, including the property tax reforms. Jim Chalmers says this is about what he was expecting.
7: It would surprise me more if we got some sort of bounce in the polls from the difficult decisions that we took in the budget. We don't hand down budgets expecting to make some kind of big positive difference to an opinion poll.
6: 900 people with a history of domestic violence have been charged as part of a police operation across New South Wales. Dozens of firearms and kilos of drugs seized during the raids. New South Wales Acting Assistant Commissioner Adam Johnson says every 3 minutes police respond to a DV incident.
8: But I think the message needs to get across a lot stronger. This is a stain on society. It's a scourge. And it's something that the New South Wales Police Force won't take a backward step on.
6: Most Aussies say they feel ripped off at the supermarket checkout. A Finder survey showing 79% believe they're being overcharged. It comes just days after Coles was found to have misled customers with its Down Down campaign. A military rescue diver has died while trying to retrieve four bodies from a Maldives deep sea cave. Five divers died in the cave network late last week, with four believed to still be 50 metres below. Finnish expert divers are now mapping out a new plan to pull them out. And Delta Goodrum might be building a mansion in Queensland. It comes after the singer was spotted in Brizzy with a listing star known as the go-to person for luxury property.
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6: In sport, two MotoGP riders are in hospital following separate high-speed collisions at the Catalan Grand Prix yesterday. Alex Marquez has been left with a broken neck after running into a wall, while Johann Zarco suffered knee and ankle injuries in a three-rider pile-up. And Blues coach Laurie Daly admits he's excited to see what his new-look squad brings in Origin 1. Daly has named six new faces and says he has every confidence in the side.
9: Come to camp, you get ready to go, the team settled, and yeah, you just go to work on trying to win the game.
6: That's the latest in news and sport.
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1: Our FM weather.
2: Cloudy around the Upper Hunter this afternoon. Medium chance of some showers and light winds becoming south to southwesterly throughout the day. Only looking to get to 22 degrees. Possible shower or two tomorrow for your Tuesday and 21. Staying in double figures into Wednesday and maybe a shower or two in 21. And 22, maybe some showers for Thursday.
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0: RFM. It's the best music across your afternoon. Will and Woody driving you home from 5 o'clock. And boys, the swap meet is heating up.
1: This afternoon on the show, the trading continues. 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

0: 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Fight for your flashback with Katie each and every weekday morning. 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

0: Power FM, the best music across your afternoon. It's been Sammy hanging out with you. Hey, thank you so much for joining me this afternoon, and we'll do it all again tomorrow for your terrific Tuesday. I'll be back from 1, but right now, Will and Woody have got you covered next for the drive home. How far will they go in their swap meet? A $3,500 friendship ring? What will they trade up to next? 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
2: Hey there, I'm Jackie Lim. The federal government is facing criticism over proposed changes to trusts, with the coalition branding the plan a death tax. Under the changes, a minimum 30% tax would apply to discretionary trusts. The government says it's about closing loopholes, while the coalition argues families would be unfairly impacted. Meantime, the opposition leader says he's not surprised about the latest opinion polls, which show more than half the country feel shortchanged by last week's federal budget. Angus Taylor says small businesses have also been dudded by the changes.
3: Every accountant in this country who has clients who are small business people got calls over the weekend. What are we going to do? This government is going after us. But this is not a government that cares about small business. Never has, never will.
2: Investigations are underway after two people died in separate unit fires this morning. The blazes in Canberra and Ballarat both saw emergency crews called around 6:30 a.m. local time. The causes and identities of the victims are yet to be revealed. Southeast Queensland is currently being drenched in a rare weather event. It's dumping close to a month's worth of rain. Many properties are without power and roads are underwater. Australia is facing a shortage of burial space, with many families now turning to alternative options. Major cities expected to reach cemetery capacity within the next decade. And an investigation is underway at a WA Woolies after a live frog was found in a bag of lettuce. The supermarket giant says it's an isolated incident. The frog, named Greg, was released at a nearby dam.
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2: In sport, Australia's World Cup campaign is fast approaching, with the Socceroos set to open against Turkey in Vancouver on June 13. A pre-camp in Florida is now underway as preparations ramp up. Veteran Mitch Duke says every squad member's carrying the weight of the country on their shoulders.
4: Making sure everyone's up to scratch with their condition. To have this extra preparation is key, and we've got to take advantage of that.
2: And Aaron Ray took out the US PGA Championship this morning, the Englishman scoring 9-under, three strokes ahead of Spain's John Rahm. That's the latest in news and sport.
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6: Cloudy around the Upper Hunter this afternoon. Medium chance of some showers and light winds becoming south to southwesterly throughout the day. Only looking to get to 22 degrees. Possible shower or two tomorrow for your Tuesday and 21. Staying in double figures into Wednesday, maybe a shower or two and 21. And 22, maybe some showers for Thursday.
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1: Good afternoon, everyone.
2: It's Will and Woody. I hope you're having a wonderful drive home. Yeah, another chance to swap with us for a $3,500 diamond ring in the swap meet. You can text us if you want to get ahead of the pack. Right now, though, Woods, I want to talk about a big story, scandalous story, huge on in my
3: world, in your world,
2: in
3: mate.
2: My world.
3: I love it.
2: In my world.
3: Share your world, Will.
2: Shed a tear about this. So, Pete Davidson and Beck Hewitt,
3: Elsie Hewitt,
2: related cousins.
3: Don't think so.
2: They've been hooking up for a while. Everyone knows that. They're across. Not married, though. Not married.
3: They've got a baby.
2: Yeah. They've got a baby. Maybe baby. a 5-month-old daughter.
3: Yeah.
2: Called Scotty Rose, which is cute. But Pete, he's been out there doing his thing. Bit of a pants man, Pete. Don't think he's loved.
3: Had a lot of high-profile relationships.
2: Bit of a pants man.
3: Ariana Grande. It was with Kim Kardashian. Annalise is in here. Any other?
2: I'm going to throw to Annalise for a little bit of texture here because she might be a little bit more across this. So,
3: mate, I'm naming great relationships. He's out. I'm on fire. So there's one I'm forgetting. Kate Beckinsale.
2: Kim Kardashian.
3: Yep. Kate Beckinsale. Yeah, I said that one, mate.
0: Kaya Gerber.
3: I don't know who that is.
0: Kaya Gerber is Cindy Crawford's daughter.
2: Okay. Oh, yeah.
0: Margaret Qualley.
3: Quayle.
2: Not to be confused with Quayle.
0: Emily Ratajkowski.
2: Oh, yeah.
3: Whoa, okay. It's a big list.
0: Madeline Klein. Chase Who Wanders.
2: Oh, Rwanda.
3: Chase Who Wanders.
0: Chase Who
2: Wanders. We're not here to go through Pete Davidson's ex. So he's been going through a few. Anyway, he's hooked up with this girl called Elsie Hewitt. They had a kid, Scotty Rose, 5 months ago. Not married, though. No. Anyway, apparently, Elsie Hewitt has left the house wearing something that, she might shouldn't have worn. Basically, not looking great. Let's put it that way.
3: Well, she's got a 5-month-old daughter. It's fair enough.
2: She gets canned for it online, and then she does this post.
4: Left the house looking nicer yesterday. I should have known that was going to happen. That's not what I'm thinking about right now because I have a baby to take care of. And I also have to work and make money. And I'm doing it on my own, which is hard.
2: I really feel for her there. So
3: yeah, definitely. Yeah. Why is she whispering?
2: I think she's just a bit defeated.
3: Yeah, right.
2: You know, and that's kind of how the kids do the posts these days. Like, it's not
3: whispering.
2: Yeah, you don't announce. You just like, I'm casual. I'm eating some chips while I'm on TikTok.
3: Oh, that's
2: what are the chances? I'm moving through life. I'm packing my bag while I'm making a video.
3: Sexy said that.
2: No one's ever sitting down and like, I'm actually talking to the camera now. Not cool.
3: No, because
2: one watches that anymore.
3: It's not about a coolness. It's apparently boring.
2: Yeah, it's
3: boring. You need to do more things to engage people.
2: I'm tired. It's the end of the day, but I've just got time to quickly take a TikTok. That's the vibe.
3: Yeah, definitely.
2: Right?
3: Definitely. That's the tone.
2: So anyway, she's gassed.
3: Yeah.
2: But I actually do feel for her a little bit because she's doing
3: 5-month-old and going through a breakup.
2: And she's basically saying as well, Pete's not helping her. Pig of a man. Always thought it.
3: That's true. It's really bad.
2: And Yana Qualley. Always thought it. Now
3: Margaret Qualley.
2: But I do also can really empathize. And I think my friend Bridget Jones from the movie Bridget Jones' Diary, Renee Zellweger, didn't get that name wrong. She can empathize with the idea of stepping outside and being caught wearing something you don't want to be wearing. And that's when she rocks up to the Vickers and Tarts party at the start of her... After she's hooked up with a guy called Mark Darcy.
5: Oh, holy Jesus.
6: Bridget, where are all the other Tarts and Vickers?
2: Oh,
6: dear.
2: Shocking moment.
3: Awful.
2: Shocking moment.
3: Awful moment.
2: You rock up to a Tarts and Vickers party and they've changed their theme. I would love to know, what were you wearing when the worst thing that you've been seen wearing outside? And often this is like accidental. So like, if you go to a Halloween party or you're going to a costume party, you can kind of explain yourself within the party.
3: Of course.
2: But if you bump into someone on the way to the party... our producer Liv, you were saying you were going to a... Sorry, I find this one very funny. Where were you going?
6: A Peaky Blinders party,
2: which is just great that you attend those sorts of things. And then where were you seen prior to that?
6: At the bottle shop.
2: Great. And you're wearing like the breeches.
6: Yeah.
2: Fake beard.
3: And full beard, right?
6: Yeah. I had a penciled on mussy and a beard.
2: That's wow. That's
3: did
2: great.
3: Annalise, did you see anyone when you recently went to a party dressed as Pitbull?
0: Yes, I saw you guys.
2: I forgot about that.
3: Full bald cap, the flavor saver. Mr. Worldwide.
0: I thought it was really like, I thought it was hot, but I don't think it was received like that.
2: Don't think it was, AB.
3: Joe wants to.
1: She changed into that outfit halfway through because she thought everyone was going to love it so much.
2: She did.
3: And it didn't get the response that you wanted.
0: I was like, Mr. Worldwide. And it was like,
2: I do remember that. I do remember that. It was intense. What's the worst kit you've been seen outside in?
3: I'd dress up as, if you know K-pop Demon Hunters, I dressed up as Jinu. He's one of the Soulja Boys. And yeah. There was a rave in the city, a kid's rave, but you're walking through the city as Jinu. It's not a good look.
2: We'll take your calls up next and give us a call. It's Will and Woody.
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9: 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The Treasury hits back at the latest news poll, slamming the budget. 900 charges late in New South Wales following a domestic violence operation. Aussies in quarantine test negative to head virus, and is Southeast Queensland copping a month's worth of rain. In sport, the Maroons and Blues reveal their origin teams for Game 1. 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
14: Hi, I'm Rana Hussein. The AFLW has unveiled its opening date for 2026. The season will kick off on August the 9th with the Saints taking on Carlton as part of the annual Spuds game. The 12-round season will wrap up with the grand final on November 28th. The Adelaide Thunderbirds have jumped to the top of the Super Netball table with a 4-goal win over the Melbourne Maverick last night. In yesterday's other game, the Swiss drowned the Fever 63-57. And qualifying for the French Tennis Open gets underway tonight with Aussies Taylor Preston, Storm Hunter and Madison Inglis all aiming for a spot in the main draw.
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3: Hey there, I'm Jackie Loom. The federal government is defending changes to trust tax rules as the coalition claims the move amounts to a death tax. The proposal would enforce a minimum 30% tax on discretionary trusts targeting income-splitting strategies used by high earners. Labor says the reforms close loopholes, while critics warn families managing inheritance could be caught in the crackdown. Meantime, the PM is continuing to defend changes to negative gearing. He claims the changes are a common sense move that won't affect those who already have investment properties. Anthony Albanese says it's about building up the wealth of the nation.
4: If you have a negatively geared home, you can still continue. There are no changes in those arrangements. But if you want to invest in the future, it needs to be a new home.
3: A military rescue diver has died while trying to retrieve four bodies from a Maldives deep-sea cave. Five divers died in the cave network late last week, with four believed to still be trapped 50 metres below. Experts from Finland are now mapping out a new plan to pull them out. An infectious disease expert is warning the Democratic Republic of Congo's Ebola outbreak may have been active for some time. The World Health Organization declared a public health emergency of international concern. And Kylie Minogue has confirmed a 40th anniversary tour next year. Fans and industry insiders have speculated it could adopt Taylor Swift's Eras-style format, celebrating hits from across her four decades in the biz.
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3: In sport, qualifying for the French Open gets underway tonight. Aussies Chris O'Connell, Alex Bold and Taylor Preston all gunning for a spot in the main draw. And the Socceroos are ramping up preparations for the World Cup at a pre-camp in Florida. Experienced forward Mitch Duke says they're making the most of their prep time.
5: It's been a tough camp so far. We are one of the earlier ones because obviously our season's finished earlier and we need that top up and the conditioning to keep going. And, you know, we're building up to a major tournament and the boss is making sure there's no stone left unturned.
3: That's the latest in news and sport.
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7: Cloudy around the Upper Hunter this afternoon. Medium chance of some showers and light winds becoming south to southwesterly throughout the day. Only looking to get to 22 degrees. Possible shower or two tomorrow for your Tuesday and 21. Staying in double figures into Wednesday, maybe a shower or two in 21. And 22, maybe some showers for Thursday.
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0: Good afternoon, everyone. It is Will and Woody. Hope you're having a wonderful drive home. You Woods, you want to talk John Travolta?
1: Yeah, he's becoming the king of the gaff. For such an extraordinary performer, you wouldn't expect it from John. So he, on the weekend, got the Palme d'Or at Cannes. It's like a lifetime achievement award. It's a great award to get.
0: Yeah.
1: Now, I don't know if he accidentally did this or intentionally did this, but he has had, in my opinion, an all-time laughable gaffe when accepting the award.
0: Are we going to talk about the kit?
1: We will talk about the kit, but before I go to any of that, before I go to his performance at Cannes over the weekend, I think it would be remiss of us to not play the last time he introduced someone on stage at the Oscars, I believe. He was trying to introduce Idina Menzel.
0: Yes.
1: Who is the singer in the movie Frozen.
0: Yeah, plays Elsa in Frozen. Plays famously Elsa. Sung Let It Go.
1: And here was a very heartfelt introduction from Travolta to Idina Menzel.
2: There will always be a special place in my heart for the movie musical. Here to perform the Oscar-nominated, gorgeously empowering song, Let It Go, the wickedly talented, one and only Adele Dazeem.
1: Right at the finish there. I imagine, and we've talked about it a lot, but I would imagine the auto prompt maybe paused or something, and then he just shot from the hip and went with Adele.
0: I think it's a quality pad. I maintain that. They're wickedly talented. That's a quality pad.
1: Yep.
0: And only the best pad that long.
1: And the prompts didn't work.
0: Nah, and he went with Adele.
1: Anyway, so.
0: Wickedly talented.
1: Now to Cannes, many years
0: Now to Cannes,
1: Firstly, he's rocked up with a beret.
0: Well, first of all, I think it's worth pointing out. He's rocked up with his daughter. Which is kind of beautiful.
1: I think beautiful.
0: I didn't even know Travolta had a daughter.
1: He does. What's his daughter's name?
0: No idea.
3: B-L-E-U. Ella Bleu Travolta.
1: Oh, he's really...
3: So Ella Bleu Travolta.
1: Okay, he's really inspired by the French. Kelly Preston is the mum. So he's inspired by the French. So he's called his daughter Ella Bleu, and then he's wearing berets now. Dragon She was like, Dad, I've bought you a beret. I reckon you should
0: I mean, there's been rumors circulating about, you know, Travolta's sexuality for a long time. He is looking incredibly camp in this kit.
1: Well, it's the beret.
0: On Reddit, everyone's posting those photos of, you know, an Ed Harris when he plays the guy in... The Truman Show, the guy with the beret.
1: Oh, yeah, where's the beret? He's the director. Glass. He's like the director.
0: It's a director's beret.
1: It's kind of like a
0: pale sort of off-white.
1: I think
0: which matches his tie.
1: Right.
0: He's gone with the sockless loafer. I'm sorry, but
1: where's Ella Bleu there? Where's his daughter Ella Bleu? She's got to say something. She's like, Dad, put some socks on for starters.
0: Ella Bleu speaking, the beret blows. No, I wonder if this was a bit of a moment for him.
1: What do you mean?
0: Well, like, I can't see. I mean, honestly, I hate stereotype here, button push Tommy. Maybe you can jump in here and provide a little bit of credibility here, but I can't see many men, straight men, wearing that down the red carpet.
1: Tommy?
0: Just going to put that out there.
4: Yeah, he looks pretty.
1: Okay. All right. Well, maybe this is the moment. Okay, well, beret to one side. Uber, this is the bit that I really
0: enjoy.
1: He wins the Palme d'Or, which again...
0: A lifetime achievement.
1: Huge respect. And he deserves it. He's had an extraordinary career, John Travolta.
0: Yeah.
1: So he wins the Palme d'Or and he comes up and makes an acceptance speech.
0: Yeah.
1: Okay? Here's what he said.
2: And I just can't believe it. This is beyond the Oscar, really. So, thank you so much.
1: He said, beyond the Oscar.
0: What does that mean?
1: It is like the Oscars awards, right?
0: Yeah, it's above and beyond the Oscars.
1: Beyond the Oscar, right?
0: Yeah.
1: He's never won an Oscar.
0: Oh, no.
1: You can't get on stage and win a Lifetime Achievement Award and go, this is beyond even the Oscar. I'm like, mate, you never won one. Why did no one in the crowd say?
0: He's losing it.
1: You can't say that it's better than another achievement if you haven't won that achievement.
0: Right. He's wickedly talented. I'll put it down to
1: unbelievable beyond the Oscar. You never got one.
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1: Are you going to say something?
2: Are you going to say something?
3: Yes, this is where I give you a scenario and you need to figure out, are you going to say something or just let it slide?
4: Good thought experiment, this game.
3: It is good. It gets you chatting amongst your mates.
4: Yeah, absolutely.
3: Hey, a friend was listening the other day and she said, love the pod, feel like I'm sitting down having a wine with you.
4: That's what we want, babes.
3: If you want a wine, grab one. Today's scenario is about air travel.
4: Oh.
3: Okay. You're boarding an 8-hour flight. Where's 8 hours?
4: Bali.
3: Bali, fabulous.
4: You know what?
3: God.
4: We're going to Bali.
3: Are you?
4: Yeah, we're doing the...
3: You booked a holiday.
4: Yeah, we're doing the thing that no Aussie's ever done. Going off the beaten track.
3: Taking the kids?
4: Yeah.
3: Well, of course.
4: That's what...
3: As if they're getting left behind with anyone.
4: Can't
3: leave them.
4: Yeah,
3: no one
4: so
3: wants them.
4: We're going with another couple, actually, that have two kids.
3: Fun.
4: They all get along well, so...
3: Oh, yeah. This
4: so
3: is great.
4: It's going to be set and forget. You go to like a resort and just... Just daddy's going to rip in. Just
3: when's
4: poolside.
3: This?
4: June, end of June.
3: Oh, is that a good time of year to go there? I don't know.
4: Anytime's a good time, baby.
3: Not to bring it down. Or
4: what means.
3: Yeah. It's a good time.
4: Don't bring it down, mate. This is my one chance a year.
3: I'm sorry, but I just have to say.
4: I mean, Bali, yeah.
3: We have a thing with Bali. I don't want to do it till the kids are older so that they don't catch like Bali belly and get sick.
4: You don't get like bitten by a monkey.
3: Oh, there's that too.
4: Yeah.
3: Okay, so let's envision you on this 8-hour Are You Jetstar? That's how often most...
4: Maybe.
3: Yeah. 8-hour Jetstar flight.
4: I'm there. Jeez, I'm already loving it. I've got how much Valium in my system?
3: Oh,
4: we're good
3: so
4: to go.
3: Good. Okay, so there's a few scenarios here. You could either be the parent in this one or you're the passenger. But you, let's say you're the passenger. You're on your 8-hour flight. You're going over for a hen's party. Woo!
4: I'm
3: you're just
4: losing
3: like
4: it.
3: Ready to have fun. And
4: this is playing.
3: Kicking you in the back of the seat is a child that kind of doesn't stop, which we know that is a thing.
4: Yep.
3: Are you saying something or are you putting up with the kicking? Because some parents are morons and don't pick up on it and don't say, oh, I'm so sorry, I'm trying to stop this. The parent has said nothing.
4: Most parents are morons, let's be honest. I'm going to say
3: something kids.
4: Probably within 5 to 10 minutes because I'm already going to be on edge, let's be honest. So
3: why are you on edge if you're going on a holiday?
4: On an 8-hour flight, I'm trapped in a steel tube flying at 30,000 feet at 600 k's an hour. Why am I on edge?
3: Tom Murray's on edge.
4: Oh, I'm
3: not
4: sorry.
3: Not everyone else. Most normal people are like, this is so relaxing, 8 hours. How good, can't wait to get there.
4: With two kids.
3: Oh, sorry. I thought, no, but are you being the girl going to the hens party on your own?
4: Oh, sorry. I just couldn't imagine it. I just couldn't imagine it.
3: Okay,
4: that's a good point. So am I me on a flight with my family?
3: Not you with your family.
4: Or am I on a hens party?
3: So you're without kids. Are you saying something to the person with the kid?
4: I'll give it half an hour.
3: Mm-hmm.
4: I'll give them half an hour and then I'm saying something. You can't go 8 hours with them kicking. And I'll
3: half
4: go
3: an
4: back and
3: generous.
4: I'll say to the parent, because half an hour of... I'll say to the parent, hey, mate, just don't want to be a prick here.
3: Oh,
4: but
3: it's awkward, isn't it?
4: Kicking the chair. Do you mind, stopping your kid or I'll... something like that. Something
3: you could
4: nice
3: also just do the look, like the... over the
4: what
3: back.
4: Are you doing? You're doing the...
3: So I've said something before.
4: Would you pay more for a kid-free flight?
3: Oh, interesting.
4: Like, say you're going to New York with your babes, whatever they're called. The hot but gals or whatever. What do you call your friendship group? Hot sluts or something?
3: Big time sluts, BTSs.
4: BTS.
3: No, the big group is called the Babs, BEBS.
4: I knew it was something like
3: and
4: that.
3: And then I'm not going to tell you what the smaller group's called.
4: Okay. So you got that. You're going with your Babs.
3: Yeah.
4: Would you pay more, an extra like...
3: How much more?
4: Well, what's it worth for you? Maybe 20% more?
3: Because I just hear kids and they don't even...
4: Yeah.
3: The noise doesn't bother me. I guess the kicking would be annoying, but that's unlucky.
4: Yeah.
3: So no, I'd put up with them. I give longing, oh, I'm so sorry, looks to the parents. I'm like, I get
4: you.
3: But right now...
4: You made a big mistake, didn't you?
3: Yeah. Get me another champagne.
4: More, please. All right, so we're both saying something.
3: Yes. I think we're both saying something.
4: Done.
3: This is Chat G&T. Just a bit of fun banter for your Monday night.
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1: 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Wasn't I like 15?
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1: Good morning, I'm Cameron Smith. The local tennis courts at Murrurundi have had a full facelift. Plans are now on public exhibition for a major new education precinct at Huntley.
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1: Work has started on Scone Road to repair damage caused by this year's floods. The future of the Mount Arthur coal mine near Muswellbrook has taken a dramatic turn.
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0: up early. It's Will and Woody keeping you up.
1: Right now, though, Woods, I want to talk about a big story, scandalous story, huge on in my
2: world, in your world,
1: in
2: mate.
1: My world.
2: I love it.
1: In my world.
2: Share your world, Will.
1: Shed a tear about this. So, Pete Davidson and Beck Hewitt,
2: Elsie Hewitt,
1: Elsie cousins.
2: Don't think so.
1: They've been hooking up for a while. Everyone knows that. They're across. Not married though. Not married.
2: They've got a baby.
1: They've got a baby.
2: Yeah.
1: They've got a baby. Maybe baby. a 5-month-old daughter.
2: Yeah.
1: Called Scotty Rose, which is cute. But Pete, he's been out there doing his thing. Bit of a pants man, Pete. Don't think he's loved.
2: Had a lot of high-profile relationships.
1: Bit of a pants man.
2: Ariana Grande. It was with Kim Kardashian. Annalisa's in here. Any other?
1: I'm going to throw to Annalise for a little bit of texture here because she might be a little bit more across this. So,
2: mate, I'm naming great relationships. He's at. I'm on fire. I'm on fire.
1: So
2: there's one I'm forgetting. Kate Beckinsale.
1: Kim Kardashian.
2: Yep. Kate Beckinsale. Yeah, I said that one, mate.
3: Kaya Gerber.
2: I don't know who that is.
3: Kaya Gerber is Cindy Crawford's daughter.
1: Okay. Oh, yeah.
3: Margaret Qualley.
2: Quayle.
1: Not to be confused with Quayle.
3: Emily Ratajkowski.
1: Oh, yeah.
2: Okay, it's a big list.
3: Madeline Klein. Chase Who Wonders.
1: Oh, Rwanda.
2: Chase Who Wonders.
3: Chase Sue.
1: Anyway, Chase Who Wonders. We're not here to go through Pete Davidson's ex. So he's been going through a few. Anyway, he's hooked up with this girl called Elsie Hewitt. They had a kid, Scotty Rose, 5 months ago. Not married, though. No. Anyway, apparently, Elsie Hewitt has left the house wearing something that, she might shouldn't have worn. Basically, okay. Not looking great. Let's put it that way.
2: She's got a 5-month-old daughter. It's fair enough.
1: She gets canned for it online, and then she does this post.
4: Left the house looking nicer yesterday. I should have known that was going to happen. That's not what I'm thinking about right now because I have a baby to take care of. And I also have to work and make money. And I'm doing it on my own, which is hard.
1: I really feel for her there. So
2: yeah, definitely. Yeah. Why is she whispering?
1: I think she's just a bit defeated.
2: Yeah, right.
1: You know, and that's kind of how the kids do the posts these days. Like, it's not
2: whispering.
1: Yeah, you don't announce. You're just like, I'm casual. I'm eating some chips while I'm on TikTok.
2: Oh, that's
1: what
2: a big
1: are the chances? I'm moving through life. I'm packing my bag while I'm making a video.
2: Sexy said that.
1: No one's ever sitting down and like, I'm actually talking to the camera now. Not cool.
2: No one
1: watches that anymore.
2: It's not about a coolness. It's apparently it's boring.
1: Yeah,
2: you need to do more things to engage people.
1: I'm tired. It's the end of the day, but I've just got time to quickly take a TikTok.
2: Yeah.
1: That's the vibe.
2: Yeah, definitely.
1: Right?
2: Definitely. That's the tone.
1: So anyway, she's gassed.
2: Yeah.
1: But I actually do feel for her a little bit because she's doing
2: 5-month-old and going through a breakup.
1: And she's basically saying as well, Pete's not helping her. Pig of a man. Always thought it. That's true. It's really bad. And Yana Qualley. Always thought it. Now
2: Margaret Qualley.
1: But I do also can really empathize. And I think my friend Bridget Jones from the movie Bridget Jones' Diary, Renee Zellweger, I didn't get that name wrong, she can empathise with the idea of stepping outside and being caught wearing something you don't want to be wearing. And that's when she rocks up to the Vickers and Tarts party at the start of her... after she's hooked up with a guy called Mark Darcy.
5: Oh, holy Jesus.
6: Bridget, where are all the other Tarts and Beckers?
5: Oh, dear.
1: Shocking moment.
2: Awful.
1: Shocking moment.
2: Awful moment. Yeah.
1: You're going to a Tarts and Vickers party and they've changed their theme. 131065, I would love to know, what were you wearing when the worst thing that you've been seen wearing outside? And often this is like accidental. So like, if you go to a Halloween party or you're going to a costume party, you can kind of explain yourself within the party.
2: Of course.
1: But if you bump into someone on the way to the party, like our producer Liv, you were saying you were going to a... Sorry, I find this one very funny. Where were you going?
7: Piggy Blinders party.
1: A Piggy Blinders party, which is just great that you attend those sorts of things. And then where were you seen prior to that?
7: At the bottle shop.
1: Great. And you're wearing like the breeches...
7: Yeah, yeah.
1: Fake beard.
2: And full beard, right?
7: Yeah. I had a penciled on mussy and a beard.
1: That's great.
2: Annalise, did you see anyone when you recently went to a party dressed as Pitbull?
3: Yes, I saw you guys.
1: I forgot about that.
2: Full bald cap, the flavour saver. Yeah. Mr. Worldwide.
3: I thought it was really like, I thought it was hot, but I don't think it was received like that.
1: Don't think it was, AB.
2: Joe wants to...
7: She changed into that outfit halfway through because she thought everyone was going to love it so much.
1: She did.
2: And it didn't get the response that you wanted.
3: I was like, Mr. Worldwide. And it was like,
1: I do remember that. It was intense. 131065, what's the worst kit you've been seen outside in?
2: I'd have dressed up as, if you know K-pop Demon Hunters, I dressed up as Jinu. He's one of the Soulja Boys. And yeah. There was a rave in the city, a kids' rave, but you're walking through the city as Jinu.
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0: And they're working. It's Will and Woody keeping you up.
1: Worst thing you've been seen outside in. We're talking outfits, kits, if you like. A friend of mine was driving to a party that he was going to, wearing a bear onesie.
2: Sure. Of course.
1: He was wearing a bear onesie. He went as a bear to the party.
2: Because you forget you've got to do life admin on the way to the party. So it is it's a crazy thought, but you're like, I guess I'll drive to the party as a bear.
1: Yeah. Now, look, he actually had quite a bad accident. Like, he walked away. He was fine. But, really, wrote the car off and, hit his head on the steering wheel and knocked himself out.
2: Which
1: was hectic.
2: Yeah, he is okay.
1: He's absolutely fine. Yeah. No ongoing trauma or any injuries or anything like that. But the funny thing was, when he was knocked out, the cops were like, when he came to, there was, police standing there and they're like, hey, man, what's going on? And he was like, what do you mean, what's going on? I've crashed my car. And then they were like, no, what's going on? And he's like, guys, I've had some trauma here. And they're like, no, why are you wearing a bear onesie? and he didn't know why either. So that became an issue.
2: Of course.
1: But anyway, they worked that out.
2: and he's
1: fine.
2: He's out and he's fine.
1: He's out.
2: It sounds like he went to prison. let's go to Greg. Greg, this was back in your 20s, Greg. What was your kit like, Greg?
3: So I guess a bit of a backstory. I used to be in the Air Force and as an aircraft maintainer, there's a whole group of guys I work with turning spanners, and on my weekends used to do bar work. Mm-hmm. And one particular night, it was a ladies' night and all the barmen had to be shirtless for the evening. Yeah. And which is, no drama. Like, I was probably, I would say, a little bit fitter. Mm-hmm. No one from work ever came to this bar. But of all nights, for that night,
1: the Air Force came to the bar.
3: The squadron that I, boys from the squadron I worked with.
2: No. On ladies' night, so you thought you were safe.
1: Oh, Greg. Wait, so you're topless waitering when effectively your office walks in.
3: Yeah.
1: Awesome.
3: Yeah,
1: so, that is great.
3: And then, it was, the whole night I just got taunted. They were throwing ice and carrying on.
1: Of course. Oh, that's a great story.
3: Monday next week, you've got to put up with it.
1: You've got to get in. You've got to get in there. I'm retiring. I'm not going in on Monday. Yeah, thanks for the story, Greg. You can have yourself $100 Funday Suites voucher. It's a great story.
2: It doesn't get worse.
1: In the Air Force, though, I thought that was kind of, I'm just reminded of Top Gun. I feel like that would just be all the rage.
2: I don't think that's what it's like.
1: Throw a volleyball in there and everyone's having a great time.
2: I think Top Gun took some creative license there. There are also a lot of scenes where they're just wearing towels. Do you know
1: There's a lot of homoerotica in Top Gun. But I just thought that is the Air Force, isn't it?
2: Playing beach volleyball oiled up.
1: No, but men wearing tight uniforms and,
2: I don't know, not according to Greg.
1: You ever seen a man in a harness? There's a lot going on there.
2: Harness?
1: Yeah. Before they get in the plane.
2: It's a
1: I don't know where your eyes go.
2: Natalie.
1: It's true though.
2: It props up.
1: It's true though.
2: It definitely props up
1: in a
2: harness.
1: There's a lot going on.
2: Natalie,
1: you seen a man in a harness? It's hard to know how to look.
4: Was way worse than being shirtless. I mean, I was a makeup artist student doing SFX makeup. I was house-sitting and was getting ready for a party that I was going to the next day. So decided to practice my makeup, and I decided to go to the Fox. So glued my eyebrows down. I had, put a prosthetic nose on my face. My whole face looked like a fox. I'd painted my whole body. And I was baking for this, and I forgot that I hadn't grabbed eggs as part of my ingredients. And I needed them for this cake I had to get done.
2: Brilliant.
4: Woolworths closed in an hour. So I had to go in this full fox costume to Woolworths to pick up these eggs so that I could get this cake done. Anyway, I was there and I was out and I had the worst looks ever. And then I was just like, well, I'm here anyway. May as well go get Subway and just call it a night. I'm not taking my looks.
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0: replace your Z's with W's. It's Will and Woody keeping you up.
1: Wilbur, huge kudos goes to Delta Goodrum, who came fourth in Eurovision with the song Eclipse. Unreal. Super proud of her. She was awesome. Can't wait till she gets back, making it seem like we're mates. You know, we'll probably interview her at some stage and I'll get to get around her.
2: Mm.
1: But song that won is an absolute banger. So if you're not across it, Bulgaria won the Eurovision competition. A singer called Dara from Bulgaria won with a song called Bangaranga.
3: I'm the Bangaranga. I'm an angel. I'm a demon.
1: Oh my God.
3: I'm a psycho for no reason. That, I'm a mover. I'm
1: now,
3: a
1: I have had that on repeat for the last 20... That one. Okay. Stop now, though. Stop now, because here's what I want to do. I have never been more passionate about getting a song on this radio show in my life.
2: Wow.
1: The people need to hear Bangaranga by Dara,
2: okay,
1: the winner of Eurovision.
2: Okay.
1: So look, right now I'm just trying to build a bit of an army.
2: Just play it, man.
1: No, see, here's the thing. We're not allowed.
2: Just play it.
1: We're not trusted with music. It needs to go past a...
2: The music director.
1: The music director, he chooses all the songs. We're not trusted with putting any music in this show.
2: Mm.
1: I need to build an army, then I'm going to call him up next. And I'm going to really need you to be stern with him, Will, and say, hey, we're playing Bangaranga. But we need to build the army. 13.
2: Just play the song, Brent, man.
1: I like my job. 131065 is our number. If you love Bangaranga by Dara and you want to hear it, call now, please, because I need to hear your voices. I need to hear the love for it. If you're in the demo, 25 to 50 female, that's even better. Say you love it. Let's call Brad.
2: Oh, we're not calling Brad with them.
1: We're calling Brad.
2: We're not calling them.
1: We're calling Brad. Well, you've got it. There are certain things you've got to do, all right, to be respectful in business, all right? 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
2: then to a limited edition print from artist Michael Goddard.
3: And then suddenly, we're taking the friendship ring.
2: What was it worth when he gave it to you?
4: About $3,500.
3: Diamond ring, sure. It's $6,500 short.
2: Harris is actually in the studio with us today.
3: Do you have any other requests?
5: A big oval diamond.
3: Okay. Yeah. It's ring or bust.
5: Yeah.
3: Great. It's good. It's good to know. It's good to know.
1: Will and Woody's swap meet. Swap the deal. Keep the good energy with Glowbird.
2: Okay, so just to qualify what you've heard there, we currently are in possession of a $3,500 diamond ring.
3: Yeah, we are.
2: We thought that'd be all right. We lobbed that to Paris. Not actually, we didn't actually throw the ring at her. We just gently told her that, hey, you said ring.
3: And you kind of, sure, you said $10,000 engagement ring, but God.
2: Now we've been training for 2 weeks now, and look, yeah, we've got a $3,500 diamond ring, and now you're in the studio, and, you know, we've got it right here if you want to take it, and she didn't.
3: Okay, I think when it comes to engagement rings, people have visions. Paris has got a vision.
2: We're not quite there yet.
3: But for you guys listening, it just gets exciting because right now we are effectively saying there is a $3,500 ring in our possession. And I said this on Friday, but any pawnbroker in this country would happily take that off your hands and give you thousands of dollars for it.
2: That's right.
3: That's what they do. It's a very easy thing to move on and make sweet cash from. So if you've got something lying around your house and you want to make us a trade for that ring, 131065, now is the time to get in touch.
2: How good.
3: But it's a crazy deal. Like, usually this is the point where we like oversell the item that we've got. There's no need. The pool cue is in the rack, my friends. There's nothing else to say about this ring. It's worth $3,500.
2: Yeah, I think you just said the cue's in the rack. But
3: what
2: yes,
3: did I say?
2: You said the pool cue.
3: Well, I think it's good to, you know, just analyze that it's a pool cue. It's not just any cue, my friend.
2: So we've got, but it is also a diamond ring. It's not
3: exactly.
2: just any ring.
3: Exactly.
2: It's a $3,500 diamond ring.
3: And one broker's dream.
2: You guys can trade for it right now on 131065. Get us a step closer to the $10,000 ring for Paris. I feel like we're close, guys.
3: Give us a jet ski.
2: Give us a jet ski.
3: Give us an excavator.
2: Excavator.
3: I don't know.
2: Went backward. Will and Woody.
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9: 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Headlights. 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So before you pull out, take 1 second. 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
7: Good morning, I'm Cameron Smith. Almost one in seven drivers have returned positive drug tests following a police operation in the Hunter Valley. The three-day operation focused on the high rates of fatal and serious crashes in the region, with speed also a key focus. Almost 650 drug tests were conducted, with 92 returning positive. Police have labelled the outcomes as concerning. New South Wales Fair Trading Inspection have found fuel stations in the Hunter are among those breaching price transparency rules. Statewide figures show regional New South Wales accounts for around 70% of all fuel check fines. Inspectors say most penalties are for mismatches between Bowser prices and fuel check listings. Upper Hunter motorists are encouraged to continue reporting price discrepancies. Leading health organisations are calling on the federal government to maintain proven measures that help reduce smoking rates in communities like the Upper Hunter. The government is now urged to persist with proven measures, including tobacco taxes, advertising restrictions, and public education campaigns. CEO of the Cancer Council, Jacinta Redden, says education needs to continue in regional communities.
8: We know that people who live in regional and rural areas face unique challenges when it comes to smoking and vaping, including greater exposure to tobacco marketing and higher rates of smoking in remote communities. We are making progress though. We want to remind the nation why Australia has implemented tobacco control policies in the first place, and that's to reduce smoking rates to save lives.
7: Turning to sport, the Newcastle Knights will be well represented in Game 1 of the State of Origin series. Jacob Saifiti and Dylan Lucas have been selected by the Blues, while Kalen Ponga will line up at fullback for the Maroons, picked ahead of Rhys Walsh. Game 1 kicks off in Sydney next Wednesday. That's your local news and sport. I'm Cameron Smith.
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9: Hi, I'm Matt McDonald. A man has been charged with murder after the bodies of a woman and 2 children were found in a home in Sydney's southwest. Police attended the home in Campbelltown just before 8 p.m. after a 000 call was made before finding the bodies inside. A 47-year-old man was arrested at the scene. If you need help escaping family or domestic violence, call 1-800-RESPECT. Donald Trump has issued a fresh threat to Iran, warning time for a peace deal is running out. The president posting on social media that they better get moving fast or there won't be anything left of them. The federal government's released Treasury advice showing the average tax paid on capital gains will only rise slightly under the changes announced in the budget. The analysis shows the tax rate would rise from 19.3% to 21.4% on average. And search teams have located the bodies of 4 Italian scuba divers who died in an accident in the Maldives. The bodies were found deep inside an underwater cave after they went missing on Thursday.
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9: Maroons 5'8" Cameron Munster's backed his Origin halves partner Sam Walker. Walker will make his debut in the number 7 next week. Munster's told 9 he has earned his spot.
10: Sammy's been playing some awesome footy. He deserves his opportunity. He's been probably, you know, paving his way and, you know, trying his best to get into the squad, and he now gets his chance.
9: The Giants have reportedly tabled a $2 million 3-year deal to keep Toby Green at the club. Green's been linked to a move to Geelong if the Cats miss out on Zach Butters. That's the latest news and sport.
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1: 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Thanks to Harvey Norman Musselbrook Fair, up and at 'em. 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
0: Good morning. Happy Tuesday. Wow. Tuesday already. Feels like a Monday today, I'm not going to lie. It is 6:08 right now. And we've got your Wheel of Games coming at you after 7 a.m. Be ready to win yourself a large pizza, a drink, and a garlic bread. If you have someone celebrating something around the valley today too, put them in our celebration book. They can we can give them a shout out after 7:50 this morning. Just go to the website, 981powerfm.com.au. While you're there, you may as well tell us what you do with $15,000 and around the world tickets for two in our 15K around the world and 15K. That's on the website as well. And look, why not go one step further? We've got $2,500 worth of a bedroom upgrade. It's our bedroom blitz, thanks to Bedshed Rutherford. You can check that one out on our website as well. Lots of prizes. I love it. It's so good. All right, we'll get you into the music right now, and we'll be back on the other side of this with our two Five for Your Flashback contestants. See which one's going to win today. I'll play the Goo Goo Dolls now. It's Slide. You're on the Power Brekkie Show with Katie. It is 6:09. Good morning.

on Power FM, hanging out with Katie. Good morning, 6:12 right now. Alrighty, let's have a look at your Fight for Your flashback today. It is two for Tuesday, so we've got one artist, two songs.

share with Believe or If I Could Turn Back Time. Your choice. Which one do you want to win? Head on over to the Facebook page and get your votes in just by using your emoji reacts. Your votes actually get you in the draw to win a $200 We Live Here or Spend in Singleton voucher. So it's pretty good, pretty easy way to win a prize. We do draw that one monthly. Now, I will tell you that If I Could Turn Back Time is winning by about 34 points. So if you'd like to change that, you're going to have to get over there and get voting before we play the winning song in full after 7:30 this morning. It is all thanks to the Musselbrook RSL. You can check out the bistro. It's open now, open 7 days. You do that, I'll get you into Ed Sheeran. It's 6:13 right now. I'm going to play Azazam. You're on the Power Brekkie Show. Good morning.

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1: 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We will be calling some of the finalists, getting their ideas on what they're going to do with their new makeover. Bedroom over? 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Get registered. All the details are over there. I'll get you in the music right now. It's new stuff from Teddy Swims. Mr. Know-It-All. I like this one. It's growing on me. 6:24 right now. Good morning.

0: It's the new stuff from Teddy Swims. Mr. Know-It-All, you're on the Power Brekkie Show. We're going to get into the new sport and weather right now. And after that, we'll talk about sea shanties. Do they really make hard work feel easier? Diving into the important stuff this morning on the Power Brekkie Show. Make sure you stick around for that. We'll be back after this.
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9: Good morning, I'm Cameron Smith. Construction is set to begin on the Musselbrook Solar Farm and Battery Project. Renewable energy company OX2 has reached final close on the development, which is set to power over 52,000 homes. The project will be built on the site of a former coal mine east of Musselbrook. The 482-hectare development includes the construction of 300,000 solar panels. Expected completion is 2028. Red Cross Lifeblood needs an extra 13,000 Type A and O donations. Lifeblood's Kath Stone says without more donors coming forward, supply will hit critical lows by June.
10: Across Australia, a blood donation is needed every 18 seconds and a single major trauma patient can require up to 100 donations.
9: Mobile donor centres will be in Cessnock next week before stopping in Singleton and Scone in June and Musselbrook in July. Donations can be accepted in Maitland this week. Singleton households will soon receive a new roll of FOGO Caddyliners as part of the council's food and garden organic service. The move follows a strong first year with more than 2,100 tonnes of organic waste diverted from landfill. Council says organic waste diversion is up nearly 45% across the LGA. The program is being credited with changing household waste habits. Telstra Mobile customers in Denman are being warned of temporary service disruptions next week. The local mobile base station is being upgraded as part of planned 4G improvements. Work begins from Monday the 25th of May May and will run for around 12 days. The site will be switched off for periods of up to 72 hours. Turning to sport, the Newcastle Knights will be thankful that they've got a bye in the NRL this weekend because they'll be well represented in Game 1 of the State of Origin series. Jacob Saifiti and Dylan Lucas have been selected for the Blues, while Kalen Ponga will line up at fullback for the Maroons, picked ahead of Reece Walsh. Game 1 kicks off in Sydney next Wednesday. That's your local news and sport. I'm Cameron Smith.
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11: Hi, I'm Matt McDonald. A man has been charged with murder after the bodies of a woman and 2 children were found in a home in Sydney's southwest. Police attended the home in Campbelltown just before 8 p.m. after a 000 call was made before finding the bodies inside. A 47-year-old man was arrested at the scene. If you need help escaping family or domestic violence, call 1-800-RESPECT. Donald Trump has issued a fresh threat to Iran, warning time for a peace deal is running out. The president posting on social media that they better get moving fast or there won't be anything left of them. The federal government's released Treasury advice showing the average tax paid on capital gains will only rise slightly under the changes announced in the budget. The analysis shows the tax rate would rise from 19.3% to 21.4% on average. And search teams have located the bodies of 4 Italian scuba divers who died in an accident in the Maldives. The bodies were found deep inside an underwater cave after they went missing on Thursday.
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11: The Bombers will be without Peter Wright for this weekend's Dreamtime clash at the G against Richmond after the ruckman hurt his knee in Sunday's loss to the Dockers.
12: The scans have shown a PCL and MCL damage, so he definitely won't play this week and we're hopeful it's only a couple of weeks.
11: Bombers coach Brad Scott on Fox. And the Blues and Maroons will head into their respective camps today as they begin preparations for Origin 1 next week. The Blues will set up base on the Central Coast while the Maroons will settle in on the Sunshine Coast. That's the latest news and sport.
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13: It's currently 14 degrees, getting up to 20 today. It is rainy all around the valley all day today. Mostly a possible shower tomorrow with 20 degrees for your top for Wednesday. Mostly sunny for Thursday, 21. And a possible shower on Friday on the way, 20 degrees is your top there. That's your Power FM 4-day forecast. 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

Good morning. You're hanging out with Katie on the Power Brekkie Show. And look, what's coming up this hour? That was very loud. I had to turn it down. Sorry. We've got your Wheel of Games coming in after 7 a.m. Your chance to win that large pizza drink and garlic bread. We've also got Around the World and 15K to give away as well. So make sure you're ready to head to the website. Get your entries in on that one and I'll let you know more about that in the next 20 minutes. But what we're going to get into next is sea shanties. Really do make hard work feel easier. Let's dive into the science behind it and what's going on there. We'll get into the music right now. Throwing it back, this one, 2001. This really does remind me of my high school days. It's Blue and All Rise. I feel like I need to do the dance in the studio. Let's get into it. You're on Power.

It's Blue with All Rise. You're on the Power Breaky Show with Katie. And look, sea shanties, they had a bit of a resurgence a few years ago thanks to social media. Millions of people harmonising to the sea shanties. I loved it. I thought it was a pretty cool little trend to come in. But what began as a nostalgic trend has now gained scientific backing, with researchers finding that these traditional work songs genuinely improve how people coordinate tasks together. This is interesting. Sea shanties were never meant for entertainment alone. Historically, they were practical tools designed to keep sailors moving in time while they're hauling ropes, raising sails, or turning heavy capstans. Similar work songs existed across cultures, from agricultural labour to textile mills, all built around rhythm and repetition to match physical effort. Now, the main purpose of it was to keep everyone in time as well. So it says that even musicians would speed up, like people speed up if nothing is keeping them in time. So, yeah, it's work songs that helps group maintain a steady shared tempo, reducing a common problem known as joint rushing, where they unintentionally speed up over time. Now, beyond timing, singing together can also make demanding tasks feel easier. Music can distract from physical strain, foster a sense of togetherness, and reinforce cooperation. While the study focused on rhythm, its findings echoed long-held beliefs that shared music strengthens social bonds during collective effort. Now, what I reckon would be a good use of this, if my gym is listening right now, working out, wouldn't this be good? Like what? Like a class, right? So I do classes at a local gym, and they suck. Like, they're great, but they suck because they're hard. What if we were singing sea shanties at the same time, and then that would make the work feel easier, repetitive, you know, less strenuous, all that kind of stuff. So I reckon I'm going to talk to my trainer, shout out to Annette. Let's do some sea shanties in our next group class, see what happens. You can read the full article if you want, 981powerfm.com.au. Head over to our website, just look at the trending article tab. It sure beats doom scrolling. Head over there whenever you feel like doom scrolling and just read those articles. I do. All right, let's get into Tiësto and Tate McRae. It's 10:35. You're on the Power Breaky Show. Good morning. All I know is-

0: Kate McRae, 10:35, you're on the Power Brekkie Show. It is 6:44 right now, not 10:35. You're hanging out with Katie this morning, and let's take a look at what is happening on the roads.
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2: Destination Unknown. Yeah, we've got a crazy cool competition going on at the moment. Around the World and 15K. I had to ask Sonia what she would do. 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Where in the world would you go and how would you spend the money? 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
2: 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Could it be yours? 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I'll get you into the music. It's Green Day right now. When I come around, you're on the Power Brekkie Show. It is 6:54. A bit wet out there, so if you're heading out this morning, take a bit of a rain jacket or an umbrella, whatever you fancy. I'll get you into the music right now. It's Green Day.

0: leave, or if I could turn back time, head over to our Facebook page, 98.1 Power FM, and get your votes in. We'll play the winning song in full. So you go and do that, and I'll get you into the new sport and weather. We'll be back on the other side of that with your Wheel of Games. So don't forget, if you're willing to call me on 654-11-981, I'm willing to give you a large pizza, a drink, and a garlic bread just for playing our game. 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
6: Good morning, I'm Cameron Smith. New South Wales Fair Trading say they have now carried out more than 4,000 fuel inspections across the state. More than 270 fines have been issued so far, with most in the Hunter linked to incorrect pricing. Inspections will continue this week in parts of the Upper Hunter. Authorities say repeat offenders will also be re-inspected. Highway Patrol says drug and drink driving remain major contributors to serious crashes on Hunter Valley roads. It comes after a three-day operation in key areas across the valley, including in Singleton and Scone. More than 1,000 traffic infringement notices were given out during the operation, including 92 positive drug tests, or roughly one in seven tested drivers. Chief Inspector Thomas Barnes described the figures as deeply concerning. Leading health organisations are calling on the federal government to maintain proven measures that help reduce smoking rates in communities like the Upper Hunter. CEO of the Cancer Council, Jacinta Redden, claims Big Tobacco is exploiting concerns around illegal tobacco to receive a tax break. But she says the real issue isn't tax.
7: The tobacco industry is now using the rise of illicit tobacco to reshape public debate and to push for lower taxes. But illicit tobacco is primarily an enforcement issue, not a tax one. Even if we were to cut tobacco tax altogether, illicit products would still remain cheaper.
6: Turning to sport, it's not just the NRL Origin squads that have been announced. The PBR Origin squads have also been confirmed. Amongst those representing New South Wales will be Clint Glass of Willowtree. In the juniors, 12-year-old Nash Goddard of Glendonbrook will compete. Origin 1 is in Newcastle next Saturday, May the 30th. That's your local news and sport. I'm Cameron Smith.
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8: Hi, I'm Matt McDonald. A man will front court today charged over a horrific triple murder in Sydney's southwest. The bodies of a woman and two boys, aged 4 and 12, were found inside the home in Campbelltown last night. The 47-year-old man was arrested at the scene. Donald Trump says he's called off another planned military strike on Iran to allow for serious negotiations on a peace deal. He had earlier warned that time was running out fast. It comes ahead of a meeting between the president and his military chiefs expected to happen tomorrow. The federal government's stepping up its defence of changes to capital gains tax. Treasury analysis shows the average tax rate would rise only slightly from 19.3% to 21.4%. The advice shows the changes would be unlikely to impact investment in the economy. And two American men have been arrested over a stunt at the enclosure of Punch the Monkey in Japan. One of them's accused of climbing a fence and getting inside the enclosure with a costume with a smiley head. The other accused of filming it. Punch was unharmed.
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8: All eyes will be on NRL team list this afternoon, with a number of clubs set to be without their origin stars this weekend. The Dolphins and Raiders will be forced into major reshuffles for their clash on Thursday night, with the two sides missing a combined 6 players. The Gold Coast Suns have reportedly signalled their interest in Bomber star Zach Merritt as talk of him leaving Essendon ramps up again. And Alex Dimonor's broken his losing streak, beating Francisco Sarandello in 3 sets at the Hamburg Open overnight. That's the latest in news and sports.
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10: Getting up to 20 degrees around the valley today. We've got rain around all day today. Possible shower tomorrow as well, 20 degrees. And Thursday, mostly sunny, tops of 21. Friday, possible shower on its way as well, 20 degrees. That is your Power FM 4-day forecast. 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
0: 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That's brekkie done right, only at the Workies. Good morning. Katie's here. Part singer, part world traveller. Full-time morning energy. 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

Tuesday. It is 7:06 right now, and it is the 19th. Oh, is it really the 19th of May? That is wild. I'm just saying it in case there's someone celebrating something around the valley today and you might have forgotten, but you could actually redeem yourself by going to our celebration book right now and putting their name in and leaving them a cute little note, and I'll give them a shout out around the Upper Hunter today. So we're going to be doing that right up to 7:40, between 7:40 and 7:50, 981powerfm.com.au. That's how you get into the celebration book. And yes, it's the 19th of May, just in case. That was a little reminder you needed today. All right, we're going to play our Wheel of Games up next. So basically, we need you to be ready to call me on 654-11981. You'll get a large pizza, a drink, and a garlic bread. I mean, look, I try and make it as easy as possible, but sometimes the games are a bit hard. And look, I'll give you the pizza anyway, so just keep the number handy, all right? Okay, and what else are we going to do today? Your five-year flashback. We'll be drawing the winning song right after 7:30. We've got News Guy Cam coming in after 8 as well, and Aussie Slang. What's dying out? Some of our slang words are becoming extinct. So that's really sad. We'll get into that after 8 a.m. But right now, let's get into Samba. We'll pay 12 to 12, throwing it back to Samba's 2025 hit. Isn't that funny to say a throwback? But it's Samba. It's got new music coming out all the time. We'll get you into it. It's 7:07. You're on the Power Brekkie Show. Oh, and we are live on TikTok right now. So if you want to come and hang out with us on TikTok, 98.1 Power FM. TikTok right now. So if you want to come and hang out with us on TikTok, 98.1 Power FM.

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1: Alrighty, what are we pulling off the wheel today? I mean, it is Tuesday, so I have a sneaking suspicion I already know what it's going to be. Yep, I'm right. It's Chicken Tune Tuesday. Can you tell me what this song is? We've replaced all of the instruments with chickens.

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Give me a call. 654-11981. 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It's Noiseworks. It's 7-Eleven on the Power Brekkie Show. Good morning.

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1: The Chicken Man impersonating Katy Perry song.
0: No.
1: Any Gaga?
0: No, I'm just going to play. I'm going to play the real song. Okay, you ready?
1: Oh, okay.
0: A bit before your time, Isaiah. What do you reckon? 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
1: Thunderstruck.
0: ACDC. You know what? I'm going to give you that win, Isaiah. A large pizza, a chicken, and garlic bread.
1: Thank you.
0: You're so welcome, Isaiah. Our Wheel of Games, a large pizza, drink, and garlic bread is all yours thanks to our Pizza Bella. We'll have a new game tomorrow right after 7 a.m. So make sure you're tuning in, ready to play. We'll get you back in the music right now. It's Metro Station and Shake It. You're on the Power Brekkie Show. Good morning.

It's Metro Station. You're on the Power Brekkie Show. Good morning. We are going to head into the news, sport and weather pretty soon. But after that, we will be doing your Fight for Your Flashback. So today's theme, it's all about Two for Tuesday. So we've got one artist and two

0: It's Cher up against Cher. It's Believe or If I Could Turn Back Time. You choose. Head on over to the Facebook page. 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All thanks to the Musselbrook RSL Club, The Bistro. It's open now, open 7 days. So go and check it out. And yeah, we'll be playing that winning song in the next 10, 15 minutes. So stick around for that.
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6: Good morning, I'm Cameron Smith. A Muswellbrook solar farm and battery project is moving ahead with construction approved to begin. 300,000 solar panels will be built on the former Muswellbrook coal mine site. It's expected to power more than 52,000 homes with the help of a 100 megawatt battery storage system. Up to 200 jobs will be created during construction. More than 9,000 households across Singleton are now using the FOGO curbside service. Council data shows landfill waste from red lid bins has dropped by more than 28%. Manager Waste and Circular Economy Aaron Malloy says residents have embraced the change. Free replacement liners will be delivered to support continued participation across the LGA. Blood supplies are running low and Lifeblood is urgently calling for more donors. Spokesperson Kath Stone says it needs 13,000 people, especially those with A and O blood types, to roll up a sleeve to avoid critical shortages.
7: With winter approaching and warnings of new flu strains, donation numbers are expected to drop due to seasonal illness, placing sustained pressure on the blood supply through winter.
6: Mobile donor centres will be in Cessnock next week before stopping in Singleton and Scone in June and Muswellbrook in July. Donations can be accepted in Maitland as early as today. Telstra says some mobile services in Denman will be unavailable at times during upgrade works. The local mobile base station is being upgraded as part of planned 4G improvements. The outages will only affect Telstra mobile services, with other mobile networks not impacted. conducted. Works begin from Monday and will run for around 12 days. Turning to sport, the Newcastle Knights will be well represented in Game 1 of the State of Origin series. Captain Kalyn Ponga will line up at fullback for the Maroons, picked ahead of Reece Walsh, while Jacob Saifidi and Dylan Lucas have been selected in the Blue squad. Game 1 kicks off in Sydney next Wednesday. That's your local news and sport. I'm Cameron Smith.
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8: Hi, I'm Matt McDonald. At least one person has been killed after a shooting at an Islamic centre in San Diego. Police and emergency services have swarmed the scene. Authorities say the threat has been neutralised. A man has been charged with murder after the bodies of a woman and two boys were found in a home in Sydney's southwest. Police attended the home in Campbelltown just before 8 p.m. after a 000 call was made before finding the bodies inside. A 47-year-old man was arrested at the scene. If you need help escaping family or domestic violence, call 1-800-RESPECT. Donald Trump says he's paused a planned military strike on Iran at the request of other Middle East countries. It comes after the president had earlier sent another warning to Tehran that the clock was ticking for them to strike a peace deal. And a Gold Coast toddler who spent weeks in an induced coma after inhaling cake decorating powder has now been released from hospital. It comes as the consumer watchdog issues a recall for the Creative Cake decorating branded powders.
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8: Western Bulldogs winger Bailey Williams has been sidelined until the mid-season bye after suffering a hamstring injury. He'll miss at least 5 games, while Riley Garcia is set to miss most of the second half of this season after re-injuring his hamstring at training last week. And the Broncos' horror injury run continues with Jordan Rickey set to undergo surgery in coming days. He has been carrying a foot injury for the last few weeks. He'll be the 11th Broncos player sidelined through injury. That's the latest news and sport.
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9: It's 15 degrees out there and wet. Rainy today for your Tuesday, tops of 20. Tomorrow we've got a bit of sunshine creeping in, tops of 20. Mostly sunny for your Thursday, 21. And Friday we've got a possible shower coming back. 20 degrees is your top there. 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
9: 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Today is the 19th of May. 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So, you know what? Do a nice thing and you might get a nice thing in return. 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It is share against share, believe, or if I could turn back time. You choose on the Facebook page, 98.1 Power FM, and we'll play the song you choose in full. Let's get into Kid Laroi right now. With 1,000 Miles, you're on the Power Brekkie Show, hanging out with Katie this morning. Good morning.

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You're on the Power Brekkie Show. Now, we are live on TikTok if you would like to come and hang out and see the behind the scenes, see what's happening in the studio. When I make mistakes, I can explain to you all about them, you know? All right. But right now, we are going to do your fight for your flashback. We ask you to go over to the Facebook page and vote for your flashback songs. We do it pretty much every day, every weekday. And your vote actually gets you in the draw to win a $200 We Live Here or Spend in Singleton voucher that we draw at the end of every single month. So it is a pretty good prize to win. $200 to spend in your local area. Giving it back to the locals. I like it. It's a good concept. Now, it is thanks to the Musselbrook RSL Club. So shout out to them. But we better get into who won. And it's honestly been a domination the whole day. So, like, nothing really changed. You guys know what you wanted. Today's theme was two.

two songs from Cher, and you voted, look, honestly, a bloodbath. Voted by you, winning by 34 points. The winning song today is Cher. If I Could Turn Back Time, playing for you in full. You Fight for Your Flashback. We'll have a new theme up tonight. Let's get into it.

0: Beachy, if I could turn back time, voted by you, a winner for your Fight for Your Flashback, thanks to the Musselbrook RSL Club. 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Pretty good prize. All right, let's get into the traffic right now. I'll have a look around the Upper Hunter Roads.
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0: It is time for your celebration book. What is happening around the Upper Hunter? Now, who have we got celebrating today? It's Braden Fagan of Scone. Happy 11th birthday from Granny. There's a little emoji of a cake there as well. We've got another one from Braden, for Braden. Happy 11th birthday, my big fella. I hope you have the best day at school. You got this. Love, Dad and Nana Jenny. See you Friday. Happy birthday from us too, Braden. Happy 11th birthday. How good. Double digits there. We've got Emma Baker of Musterbrook. Congratulations on your new job. I hope you have a great first day. Lots of love from Mum. Emma, congrats on the new job. Are you there right now? How exciting. Look, we are all backing you. Hope it is a wonderful first day. And if you know someone celebrating around the Upper Hunter, why not put them in our celebration book? As you can see there, it's not just for birthdays. It could be an engagement. It could be a graduation. Maybe they started their first, maybe they just started a first day at a job like Emma did. Put them in the book, 981powerfm.com.au. And just by putting them in the book, you actually put yourself in the draw to win a dozen delicious cupcakes thanks to Cakes by Tamara. She's a cake lover who started baking and she couldn't stop. So now she is open for business. Check her out on Facebook. All right, let's get into the music right now. It's Shimmer and Fuel. It's 7:50. Good morning.
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song. How good is it? All right, it's 7:53 right now. It is wet out there. Apparently, according to my viewers on TikTok Live, you can join us as well if you like, 98.1 Power FM. It is raining on the Gold Coast. It is raining in Young. It is raining here. So I think it's raining pretty much everywhere. Let me know if it's different for you. You can either join us on the live and hang out in the comments section, or you can always text me anytime you like. 0476-233-981. That is the Power FM power line. Don't be afraid to use it. I do check it regularly. Let's get into the music right now. Sam Fender, Olivia Dean. It's a good song, this one. Rain Me In. It is 7:54. You're on the Power Breakfast Show with Katie. Good morning.

0: Remy in on the Power Brekkie Show. Now, Aussie slang words that the younger generation has retired. Very sad. We're losing a whole generation of fun words. I'm feeling very attacked on this one. We're going to get into it right after the news, sport and weather. So make sure you stick around for that. We'll be back on the other side of this.
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7: Good morning, I'm Cameron Smith. Hunter Valley Police have completed a three-day operation across key areas, including Cessnock, Singleton and Scone. During the operation, police conducted more than 7,500 random breath tests, with 35 returning positive. Concerningly, 92 positive drug tests were recorded from 649 tests, or roughly one in seven drivers. Chief Inspector Thomas Barnes described the figures as deeply concerning and said similar operations will continue across the region until the figures drop. There are fresh calls that the tobacco industry is exploiting the government's fight with illegal tobacco retailers. CEO of the Cancer Council, Jacinta Redden, argues that tobacco companies are calling for tax cuts on tobacco products. She says it's crucial the federal government maintain proven measures that help reduce smoke rates in communities like the Upper Hunter.
8: We know that people who live in regional and rural areas face unique challenges when it comes to smoking and vaping, including greater exposure to tobacco marketing and higher rates of smoking in remote communities. We are making progress, though. We want to remind the nation why Australia has implemented tobacco control policies in the first place, and that's to reduce smoking rates to save lives.
7: Tougher penalties are on the way for fuel stations doing the wrong thing. New laws passed last week will increase fines and require stations to notify fuel check of prices and outages. The changes aim to improve transparency for Upper Hunter motorists, with the region noted on multiple occasions for breaching transparency rules. New South Wales Fair Trading says enforcement will continue. Turning to sport, it's not just the NRL Origin squads that have been confirmed. The PBR Origin squad have also been announced. Amongst those representing New South Wales will be Clint Glass of Willowtree. In the juniors, 12-year-old Nash Goddard of Glendonbrook will also compete. Origin 1 is in Newcastle next Saturday, the 30th of May. That's your local news and sport. I'm Cameron Smith.
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10: Hi, I'm Matt McDonald. Authorities in the US have confirmed 3 people have been killed in a shooting at an Islamic center in San Diego. A security guard is among those killed. 2 suspects, believed to be teenagers, were found dead in a car nearby with self-inflicted gunshot wounds. Donald Trump has confirmed serious negotiations for a peace deal with Iran are underway again. It comes after the US president says he has paused a fresh military strike that was planned for tomorrow. Police have described the scene of an alleged domestic violence triple murder as particularly violent. The bodies of a woman and 2 children aged 4 and 12 were found inside a home in Campbelltown last night. A 47-year-old has been charged with murder. If you need help escaping domestic or family violence, call 1-800-RESPECT. And experts have rubbish claims that changes to negative gearing will only lead to a small rise in rents. Treasury estimates that rent may only rise around $2 a week. Economists say it'll be way higher than that.
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10: Maroons coach Billy Slater says he has every confidence in Sam Walker. Walker will make his Origin debut at halfback next week. Slater telling Nine he deserves his chance.
11: You know, we just feel that Sammy Walker is ready for this challenge. You know, he's been developing down there at the Roosters. He's done a great job.
10: The Bombers will be without Peter Wright for at least a couple of weeks after suffering a knee injury on the weekend. And Arsenal's another step closer to the EPL title, beating Burnley 1-0 this morning. That's the latest news and sport.
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14: It's currently 15 degrees around the valley right now, getting up to 20 with rain everywhere. It's 20 tomorrow, mostly sunny. Thursday, mostly sunny, tops of 21. And Friday, we've got a possible shower on the way, tops of 20 degrees. That's your Power FM 4-day forecast. 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
14: Yes, good morning. Happy Tuesday. Hanging out with Katie on a rainy day today. If you want to see what happens behind the scenes, feel free to come and join us on TikTok. We are live right now, 98.1. Power FM, and jump in the comments and let me know you're watching us. We're having a bit of a conversation about sick leave, actually, with all of the weirdest things we could talk about. That's what we're talking about right now. Now, what else we're going to be talking about on this show is slang words, Aussie slang words that the younger generation has retired. They are going extinct. So we're going to have a look at what words we just can't use anymore. Or, I mean, look, you can use them, obviously, but you'll just be so uncool. I'm joking. All right, we're going to catch up with news guy Cam after 8:30 as well, so stick around for that. We'll get you back in the music now. It is 8:07 on the Power Brekkie clock. She looks so perfect. It's 5 sauce. Let's get into it on Power.
16: Hey!

It's Five Sauce. She looks so perfect on the Power Breaky Show. Good morning. You're hanging out with Katie. Now, RIP to these Aussie slang words. The younger generation has decided to not use them anymore. They're replacing them with new words. Things like fair dinkum was the ultimate to say, ultimate way to say something was true or genuine. Now it sounds something more like your granddad would say, 100% fair dinkum. I don't think I've said that word in a long time. What about stone the crows? Have you heard that one in a while? Or crikey? Have you heard anyone actually legitimately say crikey? Or what about this one? She'll be right. I think I probably have said that in the last couple of weeks, actually. Or what about calling someone a dag? No one does that anymore. Grouse? Have you heard the word grouse in a while? Dunny. I'm just going to go the dunny. Don't think anyone says that. We say, well, what about loo? Do they say loo? Apparently they say bathroom or toilet. Rack off, it's gone. It's done for. Servo, one I thought that would never die. Now, some younger Aussies still say it, but mainly many are simply calling it a petrol station now. How depressing. I do like you can go on Google Maps and type in servo and it will find petrol stations. What about Butte? Butte's gone too. And yeah, the 10 Aussie slang words that are done and dusted. Any more that you know, let me know. You can text me through 0476233981. What Aussie slang words do you just never hear anymore? Or the ones on the list that you still use? Let me know. 0476233981. You can check out that whole article on our website. 981powerfm.com.au. Have a look at the words yourself and they got little explainers under it. You can go there and check it out. It's better than doom scrolling, I'll tell you that one. We'll get you into Tate McRae right now. It's 8:12. Just keep watching. You're on the Power Breaky Show. Good morning.

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1: It's Tate McRae on the Power Brekkie Show. You're hanging out with Katie, and we're going to have a look at the roads right now, see what the traffic is up to.
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11: 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It's a great prize. We've only got 10 days left for entries. Get in right now. I'll get you in the music. It's Mark Morrison. We're going to play Return on the Back right now. It's 8:20 a.m. on the Breaky Clock. Good morning.

Good morning. All right, we are live on TikTok right now. They were all saying they love that song, Return of the Mac. There you go. I don't even really know what that song's about. Anyway, I digress. The Australia's Biggest Morning Tea is happening. There's an event in Singleton. The NAA Ladies Committee, along with the Singleton CWA, invite you to join them in the tea rooms at the Singleton Showground for Australia's Biggest Morning Tea in support of Cancel Council. 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Let's get you back into it right now. We've got Alex Warren's A Fever Dream playing for you in full. It's 8:24. Good morning.

0: It's Alex Warren, Fever Dream. You're on the Power Brekkie Show with Katie. And we are going to be joined by news guy Cam right after the news, sport, weather. So make sure you stick around for that because we'll be diving into the local news, what's happening around the valley. And I'm also going to get him to play our Wheel of Games today, which I think he's going to get pretty easy. But time will tell, you know. We'll see. Maybe I can psych him out and make it harder for him. All right, we'll get into that. And we'll be back on the other side of this. So make sure you stick around to Power. Good morning.
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7: Good morning, I'm Cameron Smith. New South Wales Fair Trading Inspections have found fuel stations in the Hunter are among those breaching price transparency rules. Statewide figures show regional New South Wales accounts for around 70% of all fuel check fines. Inspectors say most penalties are for mismatches between bowser prices and fuel check listings. Upper Hunter motorists are encouraged to continue reporting price discrepancies. An urgent call for blood donors, with Lifeblood chasing 13,000 type A and O donations nationwide. Spokesperson Kath Stone says winter illness is already reducing supply, sparking fear stocks could drop to critical lows within weeks.
8: If you don't know your blood type, you are also encouraged to donate, as all blood types and plasma are needed right throughout the year.
7: Mobile donor centres will be in Cessnock next week before stopping in Singleton and Scone in June and Muswellbrook in July. Donations can be accepted in Maitland this week. 300,000 solar panels and a 100 megawatt battery storage system. That's the new look for a former coal mine east of Muswellbrook, with construction set to begin on the Muswellbrook Solar Farm and Battery Project. It's expected to power more than 52,000 homes once the project is complete in 2028. It follows AGL's large-scale battery installations at Liddell within the Hunter Central Coast Renewable Energy Zone. Telstra Mobile customers in Denman are being warned of temporary service disruptions next week. Work begins from Monday and will run for around 12 days. Telstra has confirmed the Denman upgrade will not affect NBN satellite internet or landline services. Emergency calls will automatically switch to another available network during the outages. Turning to sport, the new Newcastle Knights are very thankful they have the bye this weekend in the NRL. Otherwise, they'd be without three stars thanks to State of Origin. Jacob Saifidi and Dylan Lucas have been selected for the Blue squad, while Kalen Ponga will line up at fullback for the Maroons. Game one kicks off in Sydney next Wednesday. That's your local news and sport. I'm Cameron Smith.
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9: Hi, I'm Matt McDonald. Three people have been killed after a shooting at an Islamic centre in San Diego. A security guard is among those killed. San Diego Police Chief Scott Wall says two suspects, believed to be teens, were also found dead nearby.
10: The suspects at this point appear to have died from self-inflicted gunshot wounds. There were no officers involved in firing their weapons.
9: A man is in court today charged with the domestic violence murder of a woman and two children in Sydney's southwest. The bodies of the woman and two boys, aged 4 and 12, were found inside a home in Campbelltown last night. Just hours after Donald Trump warned Iran that time was running out, the president says he has paused a planned military strike. It comes as fresh peace talks get underway. And almost 50 school students have had to be rescued from a national park in the Gold Coast hinterland after becoming trapped following a deluge. The group was cut off by floodwaters but was brought back to safety around 11 p.m.
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9: Brad Scott insists his job at Essendon is safe. Despite growing speculation, he'll be the next coach without a job. The Bombers have won just one game so far this season, but Scott says he has the backing of the board. The Blues and Maroons will head into their respective camps today as they begin preparations for Origin 1 next week. The Blues setting up base on the Central Coast, while the Maroons will settle in on the Sunshine Coast. And action at the New Zealand Pro has been called off again today. Another call is not expected until Friday. That's the latest news and sport.
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11: It's currently 15 degrees out there, getting up to 20 with rain around the valley all day today for your Tuesday. Tomorrow, mostly sunny and tops of 20. Same again for Thursday, mostly sunny with tops of 21. And Friday, we've got a possible shower on the way, 20 degrees there. That's your Power FM 4-day forecast. 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
0: Let's go.
11: Yes, good morning. You're hanging out with Katie on the Power Brekkie Show. We are going to be joined by News Guy Cam next to dive in to what's happening in our local area, and we'll get him to also play our Wheel of Games. But before we get there, let's get into the music right now. One of my faves, it's my bestie, Sabrina Carpenter with Taste. You're on the Power Brekkie Show. Good morning.

0: Tina Carpenter with Taste on the Power Breaky Show. Good morning. And I've got Cam with me from the newsroom. Hi, Cam.
1: Hello. How are you?
0: I'm good. How are you?
1: I'm good.
0: How are you finding this lovely, dreary, bloody day?
1: Oh, I mean, it makes...
0: It's gross, isn't it?
1: I mean, it's never easy to get up at 3 o'clock in the morning, but when it's raining, it's even harder, yeah.
0: Yeah, that was... You had to drive in that this morning.
1: That's
0: terrible.
1: All right. That's all right. It comes with the territory.
0: It does, yeah, but you can still complain about it. I do. Hey, what's happening in the newsroom today, Cam?
1: In the news, there's, nearly one in seven drivers have tested positive to drugs over a police operation over the weekend.
0: Really? In the Hunter?
1: Yeah.
0: One in seven.
1: That's a lot, isn't it?
0: What are you guys doing?
1: So, Hunter Valley Police, it was part of the, because we know our road trauma toll is the highest in the state.
0: Yeah.
1: In the Hunter Valley Police, targeting our area specifically for that reason, and they said they'll continue to do it until our numbers decline.
0: There you go.
1: They called it Operation Spoiler. It was conducted between Friday and Sunday.
0: Yeah, right.
1: So 7,597 random breath tests were conducted. 35 drivers returned a positive alcohol reading, mm-hmm. compared to 649 drug tests with 92 positive results.
0: I am not good at maths, but I feel like that's wild. That is a wild result. So, like, yeah, right. Well, there you go.
1: Yeah, over 1,000 infringement notices as well. Things like speeding, seatbelt use, phone, etc.
0: Yeah.
1: So, considering it was a fairly short operation, you know, Friday through to Sunday, over 1,000 infringement notices throughout the Hunter Valley, and police saying that they called it, you know, a. Just terrible, really. Like they said it was, a problem and a big concern for police in the region.
0: So if you're listening to us right now and you're one of those people, what a letdown. Don't do the bad things.
1: Absolutely.
0: Let's get our numbers up to a better result.
1: Zero is the ideal result, I suppose. We want
0: the
1: number to go down, not up.
0: Yeah, exactly. Don't drink, drive, don't do drugs, and don't speed, and don't be on your phone, okay? Katie has spoken. I don't do any of those
1: Someone's
0: things.
1: In the car, nervous now.
0: Yeah, they're like, oh, no, Katie, yep. I'm in trouble. They were about to touch their phone. Don't do it. Don't do it. If you want to text us on the Power FM power line, pull over first.
1: Yeah. Good advice.
0: All right, what else have we got on the news, Kim?
1: Construction set to begin shortly on the Musselbrook Solar and Battery Project.
0: Yeah, okay.
1: So it's going to be at the old Musselbrook coal mine.
0: Yeah.
1: It's a 480-odd hectare site. It's a massive site there. It's going to have over 300,000 solar panels. There's also going to be a 100-megawatt battery energy storage system.
0: Yeah,
1: they say it'll be capable of powering over 52,000 homes. 200 jobs will be created during the construction as well, and it's expected to be operational in 2028.
0: That's wild.
1: So it's marking part of the transition.
0: Yeah.
1: We know AGL have their mega battery down at Liddell as well. Those stacks set to come down in a week.
0: Yes.
1: As well. So
0: are we going to go watch them?
1: The skyline will look very different. Yeah. Well, we can't.
0: What?
1: We can't go and watch. We can watch the live stream.
0: Okay.
1: So,
0: all right. Let's keep that information handy. I want to watch the live stream.
1: YouTube live stream on AGL. Next Tuesday they plan to come down, but weather pending, of course.
0: And that weather is definitely pending. Next Wednesday, it's only supposed to get up to 16 degrees and raining. So Tuesday, showers and 17 degrees. I reckon those stacks will be delayed.
1: Yeah, possibly.
0: Unless bomb is wrong. Never wrong. All right, Cam. Well, thank you for giving us a news update. I reckon we should do a Wheel of Game. So what do you reckon?
1: Sounds good.
0: All right, we'll come back after this. We'll get you into Living on a Prayer right now. It is Mr. Bon Jovi himself. Let's play it for you. 8:41 on the Power Breaky Show. Good morning.

0: Abby, living on a prayer. You're on the Power Brekkie Show, hanging out with Katie. And not just Katie, I've got news guy Cam in with me as well. And we're going to play a little game, Cam.
1: Yes. You love torturing me with your weird little games.
0: I do. But that's what's going to happen. No, to be fair, I think you'll get this one. So it's Chicken Tune Tuesday. The concept is we replace all the instruments in the song and the vocals with chickens. So you've got to guess what it is. Are you ready to play?
1: I'm ready.
0: All right. Here is your Chicken Tune Tuesday, Cam.

0: you know what it is?
1: Is it?
0: Oh, I'm going to have to put a timer on. Keep going.
1: Is it Thunderstruck by AC/DC?
0: Yes.
1: I had...
0: You got it right down to the wire then. I saw your eyes light up.
1: I had nothing. And then right at the end, I just focused on like the... like the guitar solo part.
0: Oh, man, I could have beat you if I'd have just pulled the audio earlier.
1: Yeah. Yeah, I was... Yeah, look, it was... It was one. I knew it, but I couldn't place it until right at the end.
0: Well, there you go. You won.
1: It's a win.
0: Like actually,
1: a clean victory.
0: A real win, Cam. All right. Well, we'll play another game with you tomorrow if you're willing to come back.
1: Yes, I will after that.
0: He's going to have a good day today. Rain, hail or shine. All right, Cam, let's go check out the traffic, see what's happening around the Upper Hunter.
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Let's get you into Nelly right now. It's Just a Dream on the Power Breakfast Show. Good morning.

0: Martinelli with Just a Dream. That is the Brekkie Show done and dusted. Thank you so much for your company today. We have Aiden in next after the 20 Song Music Marathon. I'll play you more of the Hunter's Best Music and Sammy to take you home, the Savo, and keep you entertained. I'll be back bright and early tomorrow morning from 6 a.m. Have a great rest of your Tuesday. Stay dry out there, and I'll see you tomorrow. Bye, y'all.
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15: Good morning, I'm Cameron Smith. Highway Patrol says drug and drink driving remain major contributors to serious crashes on Hunter Valley roads. It comes after a three-day operation in key areas across the valley, including Singleton and Scone. More than 1,000 traffic infringement notices were given out during the operation, including 92 positive drug tests, or roughly 1 in 7 tested drivers. Chief Inspector Thomas Barnes described the figures as deeply concerning. He also said that operations will continue continue in the region until those figures drop. Leading health organisations are calling on the federal government to maintain proven measures that help reduce smoking rates in communities like the Upper Hunter. Jacinta Redden, CEO of the Cancer Council, claims Big Tobacco is exploiting concerns around illegal tobacco to receive a tax break, but she says ramped up compliance is the main concern.
1: The tobacco industry is now using the rise of illicit tobacco to reshape public debate and to push for lower taxes. But illicit tobacco is primarily an enforcement issue, not a tax one. Even if we were to cut tobacco tax altogether, illicit products would still remain cheaper.
15: Singleton Council will begin delivering free compostable FOGO caddy liners to households this week. Each home will receive a roll of 150 liners to help collect food scraps in the kitchen. Council says organic waste diversion is up nearly 45% across the LGA, as well as helping to cut greenhouse gas emissions. More than 2,000 tonnes of organic waste has been diverted from landfill under the program. Turning to sport, the PBR Origin squads have been confirmed. Amongst those representing New South Wales will be Clint Glass of Willowtree. In the juniors, 12-year-old Nash Goddard of Glendonbrook will also represent the state. Origin 1 is in Newcastle next Saturday, the 30th of May. That's your local news and sport. I'm Cameron Smith.
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2: Hi, I'm Matt McDonald. Donald Trump says serious negotiations have resumed with Iran just hours after he warned that time was running out. The president confirming he has paused a military strike that was planned for tomorrow at the request of other countries in the region.
3: I put it off for a little while, hopefully maybe forever, but possibly for a little while, because we've had very big discussions with Iran and we'll see what they amount to.
2: The murder of a woman and two children in a home in Sydney is being described as one of the most confronting ever for police. The bodies of the woman and two boys aged 4 and 12 were found inside the home in Campbelltown last night. A 47-year-old man has been charged. Authorities in the US say the motive behind a shooting at an Islamic center in San Diego remains unclear. Three people were killed when two gunmen opened fire. The two suspects, both teenagers, were found dead nearby with self-inflicted gunshot wounds. And Elon Musk has lost his court case against OpenAI with a jury ruling he lodged it too late.
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2: The Gold Coast Suns have reportedly signalled their interest in Bomber star Zach Merritt as talk of him leaving Essendon ramps up again. Merritt's under contract until the end of next year but could make another attempt to secure a trade. Team lists for this weekend's NRL round are out this afternoon with plenty of clubs without Origin stars. The Dolphins and Raiders have a combined 6 players unavailable for Thursday night's clash. And Arsenal's now 5 games clear of Man City at the top of the EPL ladder after a 1-0 win over Burnley. That's the latest news and sport.
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5: Showers continuing around parts of the Hunter today. Looking at a cloudy one for your Wednesday. Not much rain, around 19. 20 on Thursday with cloud and showers possibly returning on Friday and tops of 19.
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1: Can I be honest? I still want your hands up on my body. You still make